And we laugh like soft, mad children, smug in the woolly cotton brains of infancy. The music and voices are all around us.

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Enter the hot dream. Come with us. Everything is broken up.

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1: Indians.
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3: I'm hungry.
0: Oh, yes. Eh?
4: Good gracious.
2: No.
0: Yes.
4: Oh, good gracious.
3: What happened?
4: What a horrible story.
0: Yes, but...
4: I have never heard anything like it.
0: Oh, shut up, you fool.
2: Sorry.
4: Oh, dear. Oh, dear. Dear me.
5: Oh, it's all right. Really, it is.
0: Well, I'm going.
2: Blast.
4: No. Oh, what's that?
2: Just a minute.
4: Oh, dear.
0: What is it?
4: Look.
0: What?

0: Shut up, you fool. Shut up, you idiot.
1: Oh, dear, oh, dear.
0: What should we do?
1: Oh, dear, oh, dear.
2: Oh, what is it?
1: Oh, dear, no. No, no.
2: That's right.
1: Dear me.
2: Oh, shut up.
1: Good Lord. Sorry.
2: Sorry.
1: So am I.

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Stand up tall like defender, bad man return to sender. Black on black when I enter, they gon' know my agenda. Stand up tall like defender, bad man return to sender. Badder than Banabas, bad man war. Big machine make a boy go.

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And after a while, me was doing quite well. Them start me off as a dishwasher. But when me take a stock, me not fun clock watcher. England is a bitch. There's no escaping it. England is a bitch. Nobody try to hide from it.

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1: You know, for all these videos together, all of them that we made, I'm gonna put them on here. As we get older and older and older.

You're on Electroshock. I'm Francois K. And that was 1+1 with an incredible remix by Deadmau5. Up next, Alex Gopher will help us take things up a level.

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We got a quadraphonic sound system. 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

0: The Lord is my shepherd, I shall not want. He maketh me to lie down and green pastures.
1: Glory be to the Father, and to the Son, and to the Holy Ghost, as it was at
0: Adonai.
1: Hail Mary, full of grace, the Lord is with thee. Blessed art thou amongst women, and blessed
2: is the fruit of thy womb. Now I lay me down to sleep, I pray the Lord my soul to keep. If I die
1: before thee, our Father who art in heaven, hallowed be thy name.
2: God bless thy mother, my father,
1: thy will be done, on earth as it is in heaven. Give us this day our daily bread, and forgive us our trespasses, as we forgive those who trespass against us. And lead us not into temptation, but deliver us from evil. Amen.
3: Who is God? Well, it's an invisible person, and he lives up in heaven, up there.
4: God is somebody who rules the world. He's sort of like a spirit, I guess, up in outer space.
5: He kind of started all the plants growing, and he started people. Well, I guess he's kind of big and fat.
6: He can see us wherever we do. Whatever we do, he has such powerful eyes. He doesn't have millions, thousands, and billions. And he can still see us when we're bad.
7: He could be sitting on the table right now, but you can't see him.
8: If he was a bad man, he'd make everything bad. He wouldn't have electricity. He wouldn't make people.
9: Well, I think that God isn't a person, but he's up in the heavens and he's watching over us right now.

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Tremendous volcanic explosion. Officer Nimmer. It's the first east of the Enviso. I'll live. Ik ben er al voor wel.

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She said she loved me, but I don't trust her yet. 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I'm plummeting slowly, doused in dopamine.

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I'm vulnerable and I know it. Is that door locked?